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Morning slash afternoon tea or light lunch are available. And got some raffle tickets there. You've got a trading slash table, visiting shop, Nays Place Wakery, SA. So there you go, if you're looking for something to do tomorrow at the Trades Hall. This is Ice House.

that you're made out of gold and can't be sold. So, are you experienced? Have you ever been experienced? Well,

0: We got this media release from Transport for New South Wales. Change traffic conditions on the Barrier Highway east of Broken Hill. Motorists are advised of changed traffic conditions next week on the Barrier Highway east of Broken Hill for routine maintenance on three bridges. Work will be carried out from Wednesday, October 7th to Wednesday, October 14th, and from Wednesday, October 21st to Wednesday, October 28th. Between 7 a.m. and 6 p.m., weather permitting. Reduced speed limits of 40 kilometres per hour will be in place for the safety of workers and motorists. Outside work hours, the speed limit will revert to the posted speed limit. Motorists are advised to drive to the conditions, follow the direction of signs and traffic control, and allow up to an extra 5 minutes of travel time. So there you go, some more works happening around the district. Weather, let's see what it's up to. Today in Broken Hill, sunny, top of 23, minimum of 10 for tonight. Tomorrow, Saturday, mostly cloudy, 21. We're on 20 degrees right at the moment, Menindee today. Mostly cloudy, top of 25, minimum of 12 for tonight. You're 22 degrees right at the moment. Coming up at 10:30 this morning, we've got our segment, A Song's Journey. We're following Bad Moon Rising.
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It's time for our segment, A Song's Journey. We start off with the original release, then for the following weeks, we listen to its history of releases. We're currently following the song Bad Moon Rise, and we've got a version here from Australian band The Reels. It was released in 1986 as a single, and it went to number 11 on the Australian charts.

0: A Song's Journey, and all material used in this production was sourced via Wikipedia. And let's now hear from our segment sponsor.
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0: Friday's done for me. Thanks for having me in your place from 9 a.m. this morning. What did we do? Tennis, I told you about some more road works happening around the district east of us. They're going to be working on some bridges. Half at 10, we had our second version of Bad Mood Rising. The Australian band The Reels did that one. Let's see what the weather's up to. Today in Broken Hill, sunny, top of 23, minimum of 10 for tonight. Tomorrow, Saturday, mostly cloudy, 21. And for Sunday, cloudy, 21. We're on 21 degrees right at the moment. Menindee today, mostly cloudy, maximum of 25, minimum of 12 for tonight. You're on 22 degrees right at the moment. That weather forecast was brought to us, amongst many, by our sponsor, GT Loader Hire. Have a good weekend, and don't forget to turn your clock forward Saturday night for 1 hour for daylight saving. It's coming in. We can't stop it. Put the curtains away so they don't fade, etc. Catch you on Monday.
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2: Hello, girls and boys. This is Auntie Tina. 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
1: Good morning, I'm Shannon Kirkwood. Federal Finance Minister Katie Gallagher says there's been a $6 billion improvement to the budget since the May federal budget was handed down. The final budget outcome is being handed down today. Minister Gallagher has told the ABC it is better than expected.
2: It's about a $20 billion improvement from the forecast we inherited it when we came to government. So again, we do everything we can to make sure that the budget is in as good a shape as it can, acknowledging that we are having to find room to invest in all these areas that the Australian people care about deeply and want to see improved services in.
1: US President Donald Trump says the group arrested on suspicion of preparing a terrorist act in the UK had been monitored for some time. Five men have been arrested. Police received reports of suspicious vehicles approaching a Royal Air Force base in southern England early on Sunday morning local time. The base has been used by the US in recent months to carry out strikes on Iranian missile sites.
3: The arrest in the UK was fantastic. Working with Britain, it was an amazing job. We had them under investigation. They were looking to do big damage to our fort.
1: The threat level at the base has been lifted to its second highest category. Counter-terrorism police are investigating. New rules will come into effect this week, which are aimed at delivering savings for consumers. From Thursday, there'll be a ban on card surcharges, with retailers required to either absorb the cost or build it into the prices. But there is the concern retailers will raise prices and the banks may cut rewards in an attempt to claw back losses. While some say a discount for cash may be offered, which could lead to savings for shoppers. The removal of a series of level crossings in an inner Melbourne suburb will be delayed. The Victorian government is set to announce the 8 level crossings in Brunswick will be deferred, delivering a cost saving of $686 million. The Labor government is instead committing to duplicating the train line and increasing services if re-elected in November. In Northern Ireland, police are separating protesters as the Protestant Orange Order continues its attempts to march on a Catholic street for the first time in nearly three decades. Large crowds are still gathered. The 35 Orange men are allowed to participate in the march in Portadown, with a legal ruling authorising the smaller demonstration. Northern Ireland Secretary of State Sir Chris Bryant is meeting with local leaders as he called for both sides to double down on compromise.
4: People should abide by the law. And that includes elected politicians. If you want to have a protest, you have to seek permission for it, and nobody's done that, so there's an unlawful protest going on at the moment.
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5: When journalism disappears, it's...
4: If you want to have a protest, you have to seek permission for it, and nobody's done that, so there's an unlawful protest going on at the moment.
1: Newsrooms around the world are united today, urging the public to choose public interest and trusted journalism. The global campaign on World News Day is asking Australians to look beyond the headline and distinguish

0: David Miller top scored with 142, while Temba Bavuma also scored a century. Jack Edwards was the best of the bowlers with 5 wickets. And in tennis, Kimberly Birrell has claimed a maiden WTA victory, defeating fellow Australian Maya Joint 6-4, 6-2 in the Korea Open final in Seoul. It was the tournament's first All-Australian WTA final in 9 years.
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3: Today in the Silver City, it'll be partly cloudy with a very high UV rating, top of 23 and dropping to an overnight minimum of 14. Tomorrow Saturday will be partly cloudy and reaching a high of 21. And looking ahead for Sunday, partly cloudy and reaching a high of 22 degrees. In Menindi today, it'll be partly cloudy with a very high UV rating, top of 24 and dropping to an overnight minimum of 19. Tomorrow Saturday will be partly cloudy and reaching a high of 21. And looking ahead for Sunday, partly cloudy and reaching a maximum of 23 degrees. Currently in the Silver City, it is 21 and 23 in Menindi.
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1: Good morning, I'm Shannon Kirkwood. Federal Finance Minister Katie Gallagher says there's been a $6 billion improvement to the budget since the May federal budget was handed down. The final budget outcome is being handed down today. Minister Gallagher has told the ABC it is better than expected.
2: It's about a $20 billion improvement from the forecast we inherited it when we came to government. So again, we do everything we can to make sure that the budget is in as good a shape as it can, acknowledging that we are having to find room to invest in all these areas that the Australian people care about deeply and want to see improved services in.
1: US President Donald Trump says the group arrested on suspicion of preparing a terrorist act in the UK had been monitored for some time. Five men have been arrested. Police received reports of suspicious vehicles approaching a Royal Air Force base in southern England early on Sunday morning local time. The base has been used by the US in recent months to carry out strikes on Iranian missile sites.
3: The arrest in the UK was fantastic. Working with Britain, it was an amazing job. We had them under investigation. They were looking to do big damage to our fort.
1: The threat level at the base has been lifted to its second highest category. Counter-terrorism police are investigating. New rules will come into effect this week, which are aimed at delivering savings for consumers. From Thursday, there'll be a ban on card surcharges, with retailers required to either absorb the cost or build it into the prices. But there is the concern retailers will raise prices and the banks may cut rewards in an attempt to claw back losses. While some say a discount for cash may be offered, which could lead to savings for shoppers. The removal of a series of level crossings in an inner Melbourne suburb will be delayed. The Victorian government is set to announce the 8 level crossings in Brunswick will be deferred, delivering a cost saving of $686 million. The Labor government is instead committing to duplicating the train line and increasing services if re-elected in November. In Northern Ireland, police are separating protesters as the Protestant Orange Order continues its attempts to march on a Catholic street for the first time in nearly three decades. Large crowds are still gathered. The 35 Orange men are allowed to participate in the march in Portadown, with a legal ruling authorising the smaller demonstration. Northern Ireland Secretary of State Sir Chris Bryant is meeting with local leaders as he called for both sides to double down on compromise.
4: People should abide by the law. And that includes elected politicians. If you want to have a protest, you have to seek permission for it, and nobody's done that, so there's an unlawful protest going on at the moment.
1: Newsrooms around the world are united today, urging the public to choose public interest and trusted journalism. The global campaign on World News Day is asking Australians to look beyond the headline and distinguish between the content produced by influencers, platforms and AI, and professional journalism.
5: When journalism disappears, it's not just the newsrooms that pay the price. It's you.
1: To sport, in cricket, South Africa has defeated Australia by 32 runs in the second one-day international. David Miller top scored with 142, while Themba Bavuma also scored a century. Jack Edwards was the best of the bowlers with five wickets. And in tennis, Kimberly Birrell has claimed a maiden WTA victory, defeating fellow Australian Maya Joint 6-4, 6-2 in the Korea Open final in Seoul. It was the tournament's first all-Australian WTA final in 9 years.
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7: Today in the Silver City, it'll be partly cloudy with a very high UV rating, top of 23 and dropping to an overnight minimum of 14. Tomorrow Saturday will be partly cloudy and reaching a high of 21. And looking ahead for Sunday, partly cloudy and reaching a high of 22 degrees. In Menindee today, it'll be partly cloudy with a very high UV rating, top of 24 and dropping to an overnight minimum of 19. Tomorrow Saturday will be partly cloudy and reaching a high of 21. And looking ahead for Sunday, partly cloudy and reaching a maximum of 23 degrees. Currently in Broken Hill, it is 23 and 24 in Menindee.
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Now there is this song I wrote. 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
1: Good morning, I'm Shannon Kirkwood. Federal Finance Minister Katie Gallagher says there's been a $6 billion improvement to the budget since the May federal budget was handed down. The final budget outcome is being handed down today. Minister Gallagher has told the ABC it is better than expected.
2: It's about a $20 billion improvement from the forecast we inherited it when we came to government. So again, we do everything we can to make sure that the budget is in as good a shape as it can, acknowledging that we are having to find room to invest in all these areas that the Australian people care about deeply and want to see improved services in.
1: US President Donald Trump says the group arrested on suspicion of preparing a terrorist act in the UK had been monitored for some time. Five men have been arrested. Police received reports of suspicious vehicles approaching a Royal Air Force base in southern England early on Sunday morning local time. The base has been used by the US in recent months to carry out strikes on Iranian missile sites.
3: The arrest in the UK was fantastic. Working with Britain, it was an amazing job. We had them under investigation. They were looking to do big damage to our fort.
1: The threat level at the base has been lifted to its second highest category. Counter-terrorism police are investigating. New rules will come into effect this week, which are aimed at delivering savings for consumers. From Thursday, there'll be a ban on card surcharges, with retailers required to either absorb the cost or build it into the prices. But there is the concern retailers will raise prices and the banks may cut rewards in an attempt to claw back losses. While some say a discount for cash may be offered, which could lead to savings for shoppers. The removal of a series of level crossings in an inner Melbourne suburb will be delayed. The Victorian government is set to announce the 8 level crossings in Brunswick will be deferred, delivering a cost saving of $686 million. The Labor government is instead committing to duplicating the train line and increasing services if re-elected in November. In Northern Ireland, police are separating protesters as the Protestant Orange Order continues its attempts to march on a Catholic street for the first time in nearly three decades. Large crowds are still gathered. The 35 Orange men are allowed to participate in the march in Portadown, with a legal ruling authorising the smaller demonstration. Northern Ireland Secretary of State Sir Chris Bryant is meeting with local leaders as he called for both sides to double down on compromise.
4: People should abide by the law. And that includes elected politicians. If you want to have a protest, you have to seek permission for it, and nobody's done that, so there's an unlawful protest going on at the moment.
1: Newsrooms around the world are united today, urging the public to choose public interest and trusted journalism. The global campaign on World News Day is asking Australians to look beyond the headline and distinguish between the content produced by influencers, platforms and AI, and professional journalism.
5: When journalism disappears, it's not just the newsrooms that pay the price. It's you.
1: To sport in cricket, South Africa has defeated Australia by 32 runs in the second one-day international. David Miller top scored with 142, while Themba Bavuma also scored a century. Jack Edwards was the best of the bowlers with five wickets. And in tennis, Kimberly Birrell has claimed a maiden WTA victory, defeating fellow Australian Maya Joint 6-4, 6-2 in the Korea Open final in Seoul. It was the tournament's first all-Australian WTA final in 9 years.
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7: Tonight in the Silver City, we're dropping to a minimum of 14. For tomorrow, Saturday, it'll be partly cloudy with a very high UV rating and reaching a high of 21. And looking ahead for Sunday, partly cloudy and reaching a maximum of 22 degrees. In Menindi tonight, dropping to a minimum of 19. For tomorrow, Saturday, it'll be partly cloudy with a high UV rating and reaching a high of 21. And looking ahead for Sunday, partly cloudy and reaching a top of 23 degrees. Just a reminder, guys, this Sunday, October 4, daylight saving begins at 3 a.m. So before you hit the pillows tomorrow night, make sure you spring your clocks 1 hour forward. And to those who have a smartphone, no need to worry, as they change automatically. Currently 18 in Broken Hill and 23 in Menindee.
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G'day and welcome to Washed Away with Raymond. This is a show all about rare, obscure and forgotten sounds from the late 70s and 1980s.

Well, there's very little I can tell you about that number. It's probably a Europop song from Germany. And, well, the New Silence is listed as the band name, and the song was called Tears. And it was released, well, sometime in the 80s. I don't even have a date on that one. It's pretty obscure. Welcome to another edition of Washed Away. My name's Raymond. It's great to be with you here on this Friday evening on your local community radio station, 2Dry FM. And you've tuned in to edition number 153 of

washed away. I'll tell you a little bit about what's on this week's show. I've got a cover version again tonight, a cover version of the well-known song from 1964. Now, this song has been covered by some famous artists, but of course the version I've got on Washed Away is not a famous artist cover version. It's a cover version from an early 80s New York City band, and I'll tell you all about them and the song a little bit later on in the program. Also, an Aussie number tonight from a late 80s EP that was released by this Australian band. That's coming up shortly. Listen out for that. And some American New Wave, as well as some early 80s American rock. Post-punk from Glasgow, some music from Netherlands, and of course plenty of great late 70s and 80s songs to share with you this evening. Let's start things with a Northern Ireland band from Belfast. They're called 10 Past 7, and they released one 7-inch vinyl release in 1983, and it was called Cracking Up. Here it is.

That's an Australian band there. They called themselves 1111 and they released a three-track 12-inch EP late in the 80s in 1989. It was called Two for the Head and One for the Feet, hence the three tracks. And side A, the first side, contained two tracks for the head, but we didn't play either of those. I played the B-side, which was the song we just heard. It was called The Warning and it was One for the Feet. Here's a band called Hillary.

Okay, well, there's a little bit of Los Angeles post-punk there for you. That's Hillary with a song called I Live in a House of My Own Making. And we all do, don't we? Coming up now on Washed Away is a duo from Amsterdam in the Netherlands. They're called Tranquil Eyes. And the duo comprised of Lex Grauen, and he was on electronics, instruments and vocals as well. And he teamed up with Paul Oosterbaan, who was also on instruments and contributed to the vocals. This is from a 1985 album called Walks, and the song's called The Average Indian Reservation Song.

I'm playing rare, obscure and forgotten sounds from the late 70s and 1980s. My name's Raymond. Great to have you along this evening. And that was Radio Blue with a song called Instead. Now, our next artist on Washed Away has been described as cool, skinny, new wave by a blogspot that I go to from time to time. It's called My Life's a Jigsaw Blogspot. And the band that they're talking about is The Naturals. Now, they released a couple of songs in 1981 with a print run of 1,000 copies. And it was recorded, their release was recorded at a studio called The Lodge. And it was a studio that was based in a farmhouse in Clare in Suffolk in the United Kingdom. The studio was actually owned by the prog rock band The Enid. I'm not sure if you've come across them, but if you're a prog rock fan, you've certainly heard of them or even listened to them. The studio was also used by some famous artists, including Kim Wilde and Katrina and the Waves, but it was closed in 1988. It did resurface again in 1992, The Lodge, and it was reopened in a different location in Northampton, and it's still there today. It currently operates two studios. Back to The Naturals. Well, I've got the lineup, but, it's not very informative. They tell us that on vocals and guitar is a fellow called Stu Kinsey, but on bass and vocals is Cole. Good on you, Cole. On drums and vocals is Ian. Thanks, Ian. And on keyboards and vocals is Steve. Good on you, Steve, as well. But there they are. There they are. This is The Naturals with Six Girls and Alice.

Now, there's a few good songs in that little bracket there. That's David Gibson with Look Who's Crying Now. That song was from 1988. And before that, also from 1988, a band called Farewell Party with 32 Views of Emma. And of course, at the top of that little set there, Cool Skinny New Wave from The Naturals and Six Girls and Alice. Here's a slower new wave number from an American band who released a soul five-track EP in 1986. The band name is Picture This, and I'll give you the lineup. On drums and percussion is Tom Borowski. Synthesizer vocals, drum programming, art direction, illustrations is Robert Brooks. Well, he was pretty busy, wasn't he? Vocals, bass guitar, James Massafero, and vocals and guitar, Dave Kroll. So Picture This is the name of the band, and here they are with a nice little number called Touchdown.

Now, this is a Glasgow post-punk duo produced and remixed by Martin Rushent. And they're called Leisure Process. They also call themselves Leisure Process International. And Martin Rushent was an English record producer and is best known for his work with the Human League, also worked with the Stranglers and Buzzcocks, amongst others. Here they are. This is Leisure Process with a song called Anxiety.

That's the Bungee Jumpers there with a song called Be Brave. You're listening to Washed Away. My name's Raymond. Great to have you along this evening. And you're listening to this program on your local community radio station, 2Dry FM. And Washed Away is all about rare, obscure and forgotten sounds from the late 70s and 1980s. Lots of new wave, synth pop, post-punk, pop and rock sounds. And, well, it's all about the bands and the artists that didn't receive much attention at the time and had little commercial or mainstream success. Here's an Italian duo called New Glory, and they released a song in 1986, and it's called Love Is In Your Eyes.

our next song on Washed Away is a song from a soul EP release that came out in 1987. It's another American band. Silicon Safari is the name of the band, and the song's called There Are Dreams.

That's Boys in Darkness with Back to France, and before that, Room for Humans, way back from 1980, and a song called Telephone, Telephone, and the top of that little set there, an American band, Silicon Safari, with There Are Dreams. You're listening to Washed Away. My name's Raymond, and while I'm picking music and researching information for each of these shows, I'm always on the lookout for some not-so-well-known cover versions of famous songs. And I've got one coming up now. It's a song called Go Now. And the song itself was composed by Larry Banks and Milton Bennett, and it was first recorded by Bessie Banks and released as a single in January 1964. The song was first recorded by Larry Banks' former wife, Bessie Banks, and a 1962 demo recording by Bessie of the song was heard by songwriters and record producers Jerry Leiber and Mike Stoller, who re-recorded it in late 1963 with arrangement by Gary Sherman and backing vocals from D.D. Warwick and Sissy Houston. Now, Wiki's got quite a bit of information about this particular song, and what it also has on Wikipedia is comments by Bessie Banks about the song, and I'd like to share some of those with you. She says that she remembers the 1963 Kennedy assassination. It was announced over the radio. And at the time, they were rehearsing in the office of Leiber and Stoller. And they called it a day, of course. Everyone was in tears. Come back next week and we'll be ready to record Go Now. And that's what they did. She was happy and excited that maybe this time she's going to make it. So she's going to make it big. And she thought that this was the song that was going to do it. So Bessie Banks's version of Go Now was released in 1964 in January. And right away it was chosen as Pick Hit of the Week on WINS Radio. And what that meant was that the record was played for 7 days. 4 days went by and she said that she was so thrilled, and on day five she heard the first line of the song and she thought that it was her, but suddenly she realised it wasn't actually her singing the song. And at the end of the song it was announced that it was Moody Blues singing Go Now, and she said that she was too outdone. She also commented that this was the time of the English invasion and it was the end of Bessie Banks' career, so she thought. American DJs had stopped promoting American artists. Now, of course, if you know this song, you'll know that the best-known version of the song was recorded by the Moody Blues, the version she was referring to there. The version by the Moody Blues was used on the satirical British television show Spitting Image in a scene concerning then Prime Minister Margaret Thatcher. It also played over the closing credits of the film's 45 Years and also another film from 2021 called Bull. The song's been covered by numerous people, including Moody Blues. It's been covered by Paul McCartney with Wings. And it's on the Wings Over America live album. It was also covered by David Cassidy in 1972. Ozzy Osbourne did a version of it in 2005. And Simply Red did their version in 2008. But the version we're going to listen to is not from anyone famous. It's from a New York City-based band from 1981 called The Electrics. They were signed, however, to Capitol Records. And it was included, the song Go Now was included, on the first of two album releases called State of Shock. Now, they did play around a little bit, The Electrics. They toured with the likes of Robert Palmer. They also toured with Iggy Pop and Alice Cooper as well. So let's have a listen to The Electrics with their version of Go Now. Before

Now, this is a Minnesota-based band. They're an early 80s, or they were an early 80s rock outfit. They were called Chameleon, and the song that I'd like to share with you is called I Can't Tell You Now. But I did want to tell you a little bit about the drummer. He played in a revolving gyroscope drum kit. That's right. So we've got a gyroscope, a spinning disc or wheel inside a frame. And, well, what you do is, of course you do, you attach a drum kit to the spinning wheel inside the frame. And then you strap in the drummer. In this case, his name is Charlie Adams. And, well, you set the gyroscope spinning and the drummer continues to play while rotating within the frame. Sounds great. Here they are. This is Chameleon. I Can't Tell You Now.

That's Garden Path with Into the Clouds. And here's an obscure band from the Netherlands. They called themselves Ce Soir, and they're from 1983, and their band name is obviously French, and I don't speak French, so I had to look it up, and Ce Soir means this evening or tonight. But while I was doing that, Wikipedia also told me that Ce Soir is the name of a French newspaper from the late 1930s, and it was published by the Communist Party. So Ce Soir released a song called Femme Fatale in 1983. And, well, a femme fatale, we know what that is. It's a mysterious, beautiful and seductive woman whose charms ensnare her lovers, often leading them into compromising deadly traps. It certainly does. Now that we've established what it all means, I guess we'll have a listen to the song. Here they are, Ce Soir with Femme Fatale.

Here's another American band on tonight's show. This is a US single release from 1983. The band's called Geo, and I'm pretty sure this was their only release, well, as far as I know. And I'd like to share the B-side with you. This is Girl from Another World.

That brings us to the end of the program for another week. 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But in the meantime, have some fun, keep safe though, and I'll catch you later.

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1: 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Don't let...
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kings and queens in the Bible, they could not turn back time. 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
1: Tonight in the Silver City, we're dropping to a minimum of 14. For tomorrow, Saturday, it'll be partly cloudy with a very high UV rating and reaching a high of 21. And looking ahead for Sunday, partly cloudy and reaching a maximum of 22 degrees. In Menindi tonight, dropping to a minimum of 19. For tomorrow, Saturday, it'll be partly cloudy with a high UV rating and reaching a high of 21. And looking ahead for Sunday, partly cloudy and reaching a top of 23 degrees. Just a reminder, guys, this Sunday, October 4, daylight saving begins at 3 a.m. So before you hit the pillows tomorrow night, make sure you spring your clocks 1 hour forward. And to those who have a smartphone, no need to worry, as they change automatically. Currently in the hill, it is 14 and 19 in Menindee.
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And that takes its time. 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And you know what I'm talking about. 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
1: Parents are so good at multitasking. 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

to the families of the indigenous brothers and sisters that have been victims of this sickening reoccurring trend that's better known as death in custody. 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Black, yellow, red.

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I'ma lay down, put a spell on you. Only one chance now, what you wanna do? What you wanna do? Now what you wanna do?

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1: Good morning, I'm Shannon Kirkwood. Federal Finance Minister Katie Gallagher says there's been a $6 billion improvement to the budget since the May federal budget was handed down. The final budget outcome is being handed down today. Minister Gallagher has told the ABC it is better than expected.
2: It's about a $20 billion improvement from the forecast we inherited it when we came to government. So again, we do everything we can to make sure that the budget is in as good a shape as it can, acknowledging that we are having to find room to invest in all these areas that the Australian people care about deeply and want to see improved services in.
1: US President Donald Trump says the group arrested on suspicion of preparing a terrorist act in the UK had been monitored for some time. Five men have been arrested. Police received reports of suspicious vehicles approaching a Royal Air Force base in southern England early on Sunday morning local time. The base has been used by the US in recent months to carry out strikes on Iranian missile sites.
3: The arrest in the UK was fantastic. Working with Britain, it was an amazing job. We had them under investigation. They were looking to do big damage to our fort.
1: The threat level at the base has been lifted to its second highest category. Counter-terrorism police are investigating. New rules will come into effect this week, which are aimed at delivering savings for consumers. From Thursday, there'll be a ban on card surcharges, with retailers required to either absorb the cost or build it into the prices. But there is the concern retailers will raise prices and the banks may cut rewards in an attempt to claw back losses. While some say a discount for cash may be offered, which could lead to savings for shoppers. The removal of a series of level crossings in an inner Melbourne suburb will be delayed. The Victorian government is set to announce the 8 level crossings in Brunswick will be deferred, delivering a cost saving of $686 million. The Labor government is instead committing to duplicating the train line and increasing services if re-elected in November. In Northern Ireland, police are separating protesters as the Protestant Orange Order continues its attempts to march on a Catholic street for the first time in nearly three decades. Large crowds are still gathered. The 35 Orange men are allowed to participate in the march in Portadown, with a legal ruling authorising the smaller demonstration. Northern Ireland Secretary of State Sir Chris Bryant is meeting with local leaders as he called for both sides to double down on compromise.
4: People should abide by the law. And that includes elected politicians. If you want to have a protest, you have to seek permission for it, and nobody's done that, so there's an unlawful protest going on at the moment.
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5: When journalism disappears, it's not just the newsrooms that pay the price. It's you.
1: To sport, in cricket, South Africa has defeated Australia by 32 runs in the second one-day international. David Miller top scored with 142, while Themba Bavuma also scored a century. Jack Edwards was the best of the bowlers with 5 wickets. And in tennis, Kimberly Birrell has claimed a maiden WTA victory, defeating fellow Australian Maya Joint 6-4, 6-2 in the Korea Open final in Seoul. It was the tournament's first all-Australian WTA final in 9 years.
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1: Good morning, I'm Shannon Kirkwood. Federal Finance Minister Katie Gallagher says there's been a $6 billion improvement to the budget since the May federal budget was handed down. The final budget outcome is being handed down today. Minister Gallagher has told the ABC it is better than expected.
2: It's about a $20 billion improvement from the forecast we inherited it when we came to government. So again, we do everything we can to make sure that the budget is in as good a shape as it can, acknowledging that we are having to find room to invest in all these areas that the Australian people care about deeply and want to see improved services in.
1: US President Donald Trump says the group arrested on suspicion of preparing a terrorist act in the UK had been monitored for some time. Five men have been arrested. Police received reports of suspicious vehicles approaching a Royal Air Force base in southern England early on Sunday morning local time. The base has been used by the US in recent months to carry out strikes on Iranian missile sites.
3: The arrest in the UK was fantastic. Working with Britain, it was an amazing job. We had them under investigation. They were looking to do big damage to our fort.
1: The threat level at the base has been lifted to its second highest category. Counter-terrorism police are investigating. New rules will come into effect this week, which are aimed at delivering savings for consumers. From Thursday, there'll be a ban on card surcharges, with retailers required to either absorb the cost or build it into the prices. But there is the concern retailers will raise prices and the banks may cut rewards in an attempt to claw back losses. While some say a discount for cash may be offered, which could lead to savings for shoppers. The removal of a series of level crossings in an inner Melbourne suburb will be delayed. The Victorian government is set to announce the 8 level crossings in Brunswick will be deferred, delivering a cost saving of $686 million. The Labor government is instead committing to duplicating the train line and increasing services if re-elected in November. In Northern Ireland, police are separating protesters as the Protestant Orange Order continues its attempts to march on a Catholic street for the first time in nearly three decades. Large crowds are still gathered. The 35 Orange men are allowed to participate in the march in Portadown, with a legal ruling authorising the smaller demonstration. Northern Ireland Secretary of State Sir Chris Bryant is meeting with local leaders as he called for both sides to double down on compromise.
4: People should abide by the law. And that includes elected politicians. If you want to have a protest, you have to seek permission for it, and nobody's done that, so there's an unlawful protest going on at the moment.
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5: When journalism disappears, it's not just the newsrooms that pay the price. It's you.
1: To sport, in cricket, South Africa has defeated Australia by 32 runs in the second one-day international. David Miller top scored with 142, while Themba Bavuma also scored a century. Jack Edwards was the best of the bowlers with five wickets. And in tennis, Kimberly Birrell has claimed a maiden WTA victory, defeating fellow Australian Maya Joint 6-4, 6-2 in the Korea Open final in Seoul. It was the tournament's first all-Australian WTA final in 9 years.
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1: Good morning, I'm Shannon Kirkwood. Federal Finance Minister Katie Gallagher says there's been a $6 billion improvement to the budget since the May federal budget was handed down. The final budget outcome is being handed down today. Minister Gallagher has told the ABC it is better than expected.
2: It's about a $20 billion improvement from the forecast we inherited it when we came to government. So again, we do everything we can to make sure that the budget is in as good a shape as it can, acknowledging that we are having to find room to invest in all these areas that the Australian people care about deeply and want to see improved services in.
1: US President Donald Trump says the group arrested on suspicion of preparing a terrorist act in the UK had been monitored for some time. Five men have been arrested. Police received reports of suspicious vehicles approaching a Royal Air Force base in southern England early on Sunday morning local time. The base has been used by the US in recent months to carry out strikes on Iranian missile sites.
3: The arrest in the UK was fantastic. Working with Britain, it was an amazing job. We had them under investigation. They were looking to do big damage to our fort.
1: The threat level at the base has been lifted to its second highest category. Counter-terrorism police are investigating. New rules will come into effect this week, which are aimed at delivering savings for consumers. From Thursday, there'll be a ban on card surcharges, with retailers required to either absorb the cost or build it into the prices. But there is the concern retailers will raise prices and the banks may cut rewards in an attempt to claw back losses. While some say a discount for cash may be offered, which could lead to savings for shoppers. The removal of a series of level crossings in an inner Melbourne suburb will be delayed. The Victorian government is set to announce the 8 level crossings in Brunswick will be deferred, delivering a cost saving of $686 million. The Labor government is instead committing to duplicating the train line and increasing services if re-elected in November. In Northern Ireland, police are separating protesters as the Protestant Orange Order continues its attempts to march on a Catholic street for the first time in nearly three decades. Large crowds are still gathered. The 35 Orange men are allowed to participate in the march in Portadown, with a legal ruling authorising the smaller demonstration. Northern Ireland Secretary of State Sir Chris Bryant is meeting with local leaders as he called for both sides to double down on compromise.
4: People should abide by the law. And that includes elected politicians. If you want to have a protest, you have to seek permission for it, and nobody's done that, so there's an unlawful protest going on at the moment.
1: Newsrooms around the world are united today, urging the public to choose public interest and trusted journalism. The global campaign on World News Day is asking Australians to look beyond the headline and distinguish between the content produced by influencers, platforms and AI, and professional journalism.
5: When journalism disappears, it's not just the newsrooms that pay the price. It's you.
1: To sport, in cricket, South Africa has defeated Australia by 32 runs in the second one-day international. David Miller top scored with 142, while Themba Bavuma also scored a century. Jack Edwards was the best of the bowlers with five wickets. And in tennis, Kimberly Birrell has claimed a maiden WTA victory, defeating fellow Australian Maya Joint 6-4, 6-2 in the Korea Open final in Seoul. It was the tournament's first all-Australian WTA final in 9 years.
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1: Good morning, I'm Shannon Kirkwood. Federal Finance Minister Katie Gallagher says there's been a $6 billion improvement to the budget since the May federal budget was handed down. The final budget outcome is being handed down today. Minister Gallagher has told the ABC it is better than expected.
2: It's about a $20 billion improvement from the forecast we inherited it when we came to government. So again, we do everything we can to make sure that the budget is in as good a shape as it can, acknowledging that we are having to find room to invest in all these areas that the Australian people care about deeply and want to see improved services in.
1: US President Donald Trump says the group arrested on suspicion of preparing a terrorist act in the UK had been monitored for some time. Five men have been arrested. Police received reports of suspicious vehicles approaching a Royal Air Force base in southern England early on Sunday morning local time. The base has been used by the US in recent months to carry out strikes on Iranian missile sites.
3: The arrest in the UK was fantastic. Working with Britain, it was an amazing job. We had them under investigation. They were looking to do big damage to our fort.
1: The threat level at the base has been lifted to its second highest category. Counter-terrorism police are investigating. New rules will come into effect this week, which are aimed at delivering savings for consumers. From Thursday, there'll be a ban on card surcharges, with retailers required to either absorb the cost or build it into the prices. But there is the concern retailers will raise prices and the banks may cut rewards in an attempt to claw back losses. While some say a discount for cash may be offered, which could lead to savings for shoppers. The removal of a series of level crossings in an inner Melbourne suburb will be delayed. The Victorian government is set to announce the 8 level crossings in Brunswick will be deferred, delivering a cost saving of $686 million. The Labor government is instead committing to duplicating the train line and increasing services if re-elected in November. In Northern Ireland, police are separating protesters as the Protestant Orange Order continues its attempts to march on a Catholic street for the first time in nearly three decades. Large crowds are still gathered. The 35 Orange men are allowed to participate in the march in Portadown, with a legal ruling authorising the smaller demonstration. Northern Ireland Secretary of State Sir Chris Bryant is meeting with local leaders as he called for both sides to double down on compromise.
4: People should abide by the law. And that includes elected politicians. If you want to have a protest, you have to seek permission for it, and nobody's done that, so there's an unlawful protest going on at the moment.
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5: 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It's you.
1: To sport in cricket, South Africa has defeated Australia by 32 runs in the second one-day international. David Miller top scored with 142, while Themba Bavuma also scored a century. Jack Edwards was the best of the bowlers with five wickets. And in tennis, Kimberly Birrell has claimed a maiden WTA victory, defeating fellow Australian Maya Joint 6-4, 6-2 in the Korea Open final in Seoul. It was the tournament's first all-Australian WTA final in 9 years.
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